Look, this is just a little FYI of a message. Don't get me wrong. This is not an SOS. What I'm saying is, on the contrary, for me, things couldn't be better.

Little Tommy, I have bad news for you today. The teacher you loved, Mr. Peterson, has sadly passed away. He was killed by a motorist in a drunken act of rage. Let him live on in your heart.

little Susie, I'm sad to say that your father has passed on. His love for you was relentless as it was strong. If he'd only known he'd be gone so soon, he would have tried to spend some more time. But he's on God's clock, not yours and mine. Keep him in your heart, each and every day, and there he will live on and never fade away.

I know a song that somebody requested earlier. Wow. Here we go again with the temporal physics that somebody requested earlier. No, seriously, that's something. It's a good song, don't worry. It's a hell of a lot better than the songs we're not going to play. That's the way we do it, see? We deliberately play our best songs. We call it a set. You guys have been watching too much King Adora, haven't you?

Fucking hell, I just saw a mouse again. Oh no, I thought they'd gone. I filled up all the holes, but they're still coming. Oh, you see, I don't mind mice if they sit still. It's when they scuttle about, get a fright, you know? And you see them, they come out the skirting boards. Little holes. I don't want to kill them. I can't leave a mouse trap, you know? Oh, you know, that's my dilemma, you see. But it scares me when they go across the floor.

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But it is hip, though, the way people dance now. You know, you can just, it's called doing whatever you want to do. Just get up. If we get to you, just get up and just throw your arms in the air. Throw your arms in the air. Throw your arms in the air. Throw your arms in the air.

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0: 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The name of that song, what was that? Anyway, Brownie.
1: How long?
0: You learned it from whom?
1: From recording yesteryears.
0: Who made the recording?
1: Leroy Carr.
0: Leroy Carr. Where'd you learn it, Hughie?
2: Oh, Blind Lemon Jefferson.
0: You all used to sing it together, didn't you?
2: Well, I got it over his record after he was gone.
0: Where'd you learn it, Sonny?
3: I learned it from Leroy.
0: From Leroy?
3: That's right.

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1: That was amazing. You guys changed people's lives tonight.
2: I know, it was so awesome.
3: Yeah, it was awesome compared to bullshit.

Kelly Kikyong! Do Kelly Kikyong! Do Kelly Kikyong! Every time. Every time.